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1: Hi, this is Mert from Ultimo, Gadigal country. I would love to wish happy birthday, happy 25 years to Kuru Radio.

with each day passing and each day arriving, to give us the strength to carry on. May you flock round our beds at night, or linger where we sleep.

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Is it hard up on your wrist? Are you lying with your hips? Cause I know this. You spin, you make it do tricks. You

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Cause we've got these cells. 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Stimulated in culture. Ancestral cells working at multidimensional culture.

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It lives inside a tradition, deep within the soul. And I can't change the past. It's written in blood.

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1: 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I would love to wish happy birthday, happy 25 years to Kuri Radio.
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0: Hey, you mob. Want to get active and don't know where to start? Or maybe you fellas want to work up a sweat and have fun at the same time? Then come on down to Illawarra Tony Mundine Gym at the Block Redfern. Yeah, that's right. We've reopened and we are bigger and better. Try one of our classes or use the equipment. You might even want to book our sauna for some R&R. Or you can even bring the Jarjums down to our free kids classes. There's something for everyone. If you're keen, call us on 9310 1452 or look us up on Facebook or Instagram.
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tell me, yo, you could just say no. Lock the doors, turn off the lights, hit that airplane mode. Hop in the bed, call it the night, they don't get FOMO. Congratulations, that must be nice, but what they don't know, it ain't an option with friends like mine. Cause look, tonight might just be the best that we never planned. The best chick I ever had might be tearing off my pants, huh? And I don't wanna be the one who can't react when the story's popping line after line in the group chat. So whatever's gone, just call me Mr. Fantastic. Twist my arm like elastic, any night let's get ratchet. And now I'm drunk and all I smell is battery acid. Praying I'll wake up next to Mrs. Alba.

0: 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So, yeah, get out there and more information, like it's there, like a Healthy Mob New South Wales, there's heaps to find and resources there too for supports.
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As the 40s rolled on, black resistance stayed strong, but the frontier war tide was turning. With the native police left to hunt as they pleased, their bullets struck home without warning. July 49 brought the end of the line in the gun sights of Commander Walker. On the South Darling Down, his wild troopers bore down.

0: 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His party blow has been where?
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